concentrate with no one you know. It's in the know. Yeah, scientists, they do insist. My friends, man, they're all depressed as I'm trying to get to the gist.

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Yeah, you're the reason why I know there's a world out there. 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

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Airport musical courtrooms. 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

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To treat their instrument as a musical instrument, the same as a bloke treats his violin or his oboe or his clarinet or whatever. 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It's an instrument that plays bagpipe music. Well, that's what I think the purists would say. It's an instrument to play bagpipe music. It's not a musical instrument as such. An instrument to play bagpipe music. And that's wrong. The attitude's got to be, it's an instrument for playing music. Full stop.

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1: Creation.
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1: Here in my shed.
0: The farmer's wife calls. The cows answer.
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